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1: Yes, I'm trying to reach Flight Commander P.R. Johnson on Mars Flight 247.
0: Very well. 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You're through.
1: Thank you, operator.

0: Listen, Dinah, Dolly, Madonna, and Mabel, they are all fine as Mink and Sable. You may not be class with the elite, baby.
1: I try.
0: And you may not be hip to that jive like they talk in the street.

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And I saw her parked with Lover Boy out on the Kokomo. Did you hear the cops finally busted Madame Marie for telling fortunes better?

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There's a shoulder where death comes to cry. There's a lobby